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Yeah, you better be ready, honey, because it's so easy. It's so easy for me and so easy for you. Yeah, we're gonna do it.

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1: Gear.
0: Thanks, Pep. Thanks, Gear.
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0: Thanks, Les.
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0: Thanks, Fatso.
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1: 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Is this some sort of hip music?

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1: UXFM, conectada com o que move você.
2: Acesso garantido.
3: They say the holy water's watered down, and this town's lost its faith.